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0: Joanne Rosario still on the throne. Fam, I dined on a delicious plate of goodness today. 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It was impeccable indeed, indeed. But enough about me. The question remains, what's on your menu? 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

0: 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But you know, I always leave you in great hands that I do. Some of gospel's finest will continue to entertain your sweet, sweet spirits on your number one Heaven 1460 95.7. And always remember, Exodus 14 and 14, the Lord will fight for you. You need only to be still. Fam, be encouraged and God bless. Hey, it's your girl, Kathy Ann, taking a moment to thank you for tuning into the Afternoon Inspiration Power Praise 2 to 6 weekdays and that extended version on Sundays, 6 p.m. to 8 p.m. I appreciate you more than you know. 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Thank you for tuning in and locking in.
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0: 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Is that the music you and Mom used to do the bump in Cabbage Patch to? 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

0: Oh, I love you. 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

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Such a joyful declaration of devotion and trust. Family, as we meditate.

Hi, I'm Howard Hewitt. I know we don't like to think about bad things happening, but let's face it, a bad car accident can come out of the blue and you never know what hit you. Now, if you need somebody to represent you fairly and to keep bad from going to worse, call my friend Tony Clayton, 344-7000.

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0: Isabel Davis, Jesus. You're inside the afternoon inspiration power praise with your girl, Kathy Ann, on this marvelous Monday. And fam, we already know Mondays are what? A mindset. And what are we going to do? Put on our positive pants and get stuff done in the name of Jesus. And we're going to keep rolling. We're going to keep progressing. We're going to keep doing all the things, thus says the Lord. Right, right, right. On your flip side, we're going to be talking about the weather on your Baton Rouge's Inspiration Station, streaming on the Heaven 1460 app. Hey, it's your girl, Kathy Ann, taking a moment to thank you for tuning into the afternoon inspiration power praise 2 to 6 weekdays, and that extended version on Sundays, 6 p.m. to 8 p.m. I appreciate you more than you know. I love you, and there's nothing you can do about it. Thank you for tuning in and locking in into.
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